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8: Scattered clouds and quiet tonight with a low down to 56, light winds across the area. On Tuesday, mixed skies and warmer with a spotty shower or two possible in the morning, then a good chance of thunderstorms for the afternoon. High 81, southwest winds 10 to 20, Wednesday's high 78. I'm 9 Stormtrack, meteorologist Jackson Garlon.
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somehow, some way. We was falling fast, we was jumping in. 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Two American kids, just like them, every time they play.

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7: Scattered clouds and quiet tonight with a low down to 56, light winds across the area. On Tuesday, mixed skies and warmer with a spotty shower or two possible in the morning, then a good chance of thunderstorms for the afternoon. High 81, southwest winds 10 to 20, Wednesday's high 78. I'm 9 Stormtrack, meteorologist Jackson Garlock.
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4: It's your forecast on 101.9 WDEZ.
11: Scattered clouds and quiet tonight with a low down to 56, light winds across the area. On Tuesday, mixed skies and warmer with a spotty shower or two possible in the morning, then a good chance of thunderstorms for the afternoon. High 81, southwest winds 10 to 20, Wednesday's high 78. I'm 9 Stormtrack, meteorologist Jackson Garlon.
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3: Scattered clouds and quiet tonight with a low down to 56, light winds across the area. On Tuesday, mixed skies and warmer with a spotty shower or two possible in the morning, then a good chance of thunderstorms for the afternoon. High 81, southwest winds 10 to 20, Wednesday's high 78. I'm 9 Storm Track, meteorologist Jackson Garlock.
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5: Scattered clouds and quiet tonight with a low down to 56, light winds across the area. On Tuesday, mixed skies and warmer with a spotty shower or two possible in the morning, then a good chance of thunderstorms for the afternoon. High 81, southwest winds 10 to 20, Wednesday's high 78. I'm 9 Stormtrack, meteorologist Jackson Garlon.
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11: Scattered clouds and quiet tonight with a low down to 56, light winds across the area. On Tuesday, mixed skies and warmer with a spotty shower or two possible in the morning, then a good chance of thunderstorms for the afternoon. High 81, southwest winds 10 to 20, Wednesday's high 78. I'm 9 Stormtrack, meteorologist Jackson Garlock.
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2: 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But in the back of my head, I'm like, that's just a Band-Aid. 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
3: Scattered clouds and quiet tonight with a low down to 56, light winds across the area. On Tuesday, mixed skies and warmer with a spotty shower or two possible in the morning, then a good chance of thunderstorms for the afternoon. High 81, southwest winds 10 to 20, Wednesday's high 78. On 9 Storm Track, meteorologist Jackson Garlock.
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16: Scattered clouds and quiet tonight with a low down to 56, light winds across the area. On Tuesday, mixed skies and warmer with a spotty shower or two possible in the morning, then a good chance of thunderstorms for the afternoon. High 81, southwest winds 10 to 20, Wednesday's high 78. On 9 Storm Track, meteorologist Jackson Garlon.
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3: Scattered clouds and quiet tonight with a low down to 56, light winds across the area. On Tuesday, mixed skies and warmer with a spotty shower or two possible in the morning, then a good chance of thunderstorms for the afternoon. High 81, southwest winds 10 to 20, Wednesday's high 78. I'm 9 Stormtrack, meteorologist Jackson Garlon.
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8: A few more clouds will be passing through the sky for today, and it'll be a little warmer, a high of 81. A couple of scattered showers are possible in the Northwoods during the afternoon. Then this evening, a few scattered thunderstorms likely. It'll be humid, a low down to 61 later tonight. Tomorrow, breezy with spotty showers, high 78. I'm 9 News meteorologist Justin Lowe.
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4: A few more clouds will be passing through the sky for today, and it'll be a little warmer, a high of 81. A couple of scattered showers are possible in the Northwoods during the afternoon. Then this evening, a few scattered thunderstorms likely. It'll be humid, a low down to 61 later tonight. Tomorrow, breezy with spotty showers, high 78. I'm 9 News meteorologist Justin Lowe.
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1: 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World Agricultural Outlook Board Chair Mark Chekanowski discusses 2026 and 2027 price forecasts for three meat categories in USDA's August outlook.
2: In terms of hog prices, we raised our hog price forecast 50 cents per hundredweight for 2026 based on recent observed prices and our slightly lower production forecast supporting that higher price forecast as well. Didn't make any change to our 2027 to next year's hog price forecast. Broilers and turkey, just truing up to recent data, broiler price forecast for this year, 2026, was lowered by 2.3 cents per pound, and the turkey price forecast was raised by 5 cents per pound, just based on observed price strength. Didn't make any changes for 2027.
1: That was World Agricultural Outlook Board Chair Mark Chekanowski sharing more on the price projections for hogs, broilers, and turkeys. And that's your Quick Minute in Agriculture. I'm Joanna Guza.
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8: For this Tuesday, we'll have a mix of sun and clouds. It'll be a little bit warmer out there with highs in the upper 70s to low 80s. A couple of scattered showers in the Northwoods during the afternoon. Then a higher chance for a few thunderstorms this evening up until around midnight, a low down to 61. For your Wednesday, partly cloudy and breezy, some spotty showers likely, high 78. That's the WDEZ forecast. I'm 9 News meteorologist Justin Lowe.
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0: Ride, ride, ride. That is George Burge and Luke Bryan there on WDEZ. Good morning, Brian and Michaela, on a Tuesday morning. How are you?
1: Oh, I'm pretty dang good, especially because my little gremlins go back to school today.
0: It's back to school day.
1: Woo, wait, where's my bell? Oh, there it is. Hold on. There it is. Yay.
0: Back to schedule day. Back to having some sort of routine day.
1: Yay. I know. Like, I'm depressed. It's bittersweet because I really, really want more summer. I'm not ready to be done yet, but I suppose the kids better go back to, you know, eating at the same time every day and being with their friends and actually learning things. So, yeah.
0: So are your kids excited to go back to school?
1: Oh, yeah.
0: Yeah.
1: They're really excited. Yeah. My oldest is very excited to see his best friend, Max. I don't even know who Max is, but he's like, I can't wait to play with Max and see Max again. I'm like, okay.
0: Perfect. Well, yeah. There you go.
1: Yeah.
0: And well, that's good. At least they're excited.
1: Oh, yeah, for sure. Second and third grade this year. Whew.
0: Wow, they're getting old.
1: I know. What the heck? Oh, it's weird. It's crazy. Man. Like, they're getting older, but I'm not. It's like, cool.
0: Yeah, isn't that crazy?
1: Yeah.
0: Wow, well, that's cool. So if your kids are going back to school today, what's the first thing you're going to do once you drop those kids off? Once they're done, you might shed a few tears, whatever.
1: Yeah.
0: But what's the first thing you're doing after that? 715-842-1019.
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0: 101.9 WDEZ John Party up all night. Good morning, Brian and Michaela, on this Tuesday as the kids are heading back to school day. Talking about those annoying toys that the kids have. You know, the younger kids, the loud ones.
1: Yes.
0: Do you have any that like the super loud ones? I mean, your kid's a little older now.
1: Yeah, there's one, and actually, it's funny you say that because yesterday it was annoying the crap out of me. So I was, you know, I have this tradition where I kind of go through my kids' stuff a little bit, like the day before school, like declutter, kind of clean their room, and make sure it's all like nice and clean for when they wake up, you know.
0: Okay.
1: And yep, the same stupid toy that I'm very ready to just chuck in the garbage. It's a Ninja Turtle. And I don't know if it's broken or what the deal is, but I mean, I very slightly move the toy bin that it's in because I have the cube organizers. I very slightly move the thing and it's like, and it does that.
0: Oh, yes.
1: And I'm like, what in the world? And then it's like, I shake it a little bit or I find it and I pull it out of the bin and then it's like, and it like says something. I'm like, what? But it like glitches or something. For forever until I move it or find it or like smack it on something, but it's like, and I'm like, no.
0: So Carrie's kids, when the grandkids start to outgrow their toys,
1: yeah,
0: then they send us the toys, right?
1: Oh, yeah.
0: So we've got some toys and we just got one that I don't know what the deal is, but it must be motion sensitive or something because all of a sudden it'll just start talking to you.
1: Oh, God.
0: And it's like a puzzle. And it's like, man, what is happening? Like, where? There's no off button either. It drives me nuts.
1: Oh, yeah.
0: Drives me absolutely nuts.
1: Well, that's terrifying if the toys are just randomly starting to talk to you.
0: Well, parents are starting to revolt against the loud toys. We'll tell you what they're doing coming up here in just a few minutes, about 5 minutes from now.
1: Revolting.
0: We're revolting. Parents, grandparents, stand together. We're fighting together on this one.
2: My name's John MacArthur, and I work this dirt.

0: moving on. That's Josh Ross. Hate How You Look on Great Country 101.9 WDEZ. 624, Brian and Michaela, good morning.
1: Good morning. Happy first day of school for some kiddos in the area. Some not yet, but yeah, it's that time of year. Sure is.
0: And this is the time with the kids heading back to school.
1: Yes.
0: That parents across the country are officially revolting against those loud noise-making toys.
1: They're taking a stand now.
0: Exactly.
1: Yeah.
0: There's a new trend showing that moms and dad intentionally are swapping out the loud, battery-operated noisemakers for old-school wooden toys, quiet activities, and classic 80s and 90s shows. Just bringing it all back.
1: I'm all for it. I am all for it because it sparks a lot more imagination and creativity, in my opinion. And I mean, go ahead.
0: That's what parents are saying.
1: Yeah. That's what science is saying, too.
0: Yes, childhood development. It's better for that, right?
1: Yeah.
0: Let's be real, though.
1: Right. And, you know, of course, they're doing it to preserve their own sanity.
0: Exactly. Ding, ding, ding, ding, ding, ding. That's what it's all about right there.
1: Yeah.
0: Right. Well, I mean, come on. Oh, yeah, we're going to take them back to old school. We're going to teach them the right. No. It's about those toys are so dang annoying. They can be very annoying.
1: Well, you know, lots of them. It's kind of like, I don't know. It's almost rare to see the flashy toys nowadays.
0: Really?
1: I think so, because it's either tablet or TV and then Montessori toys.
0: Or, what the heck are, you know, Montessori toys?
1: Yeah, like the wooden toys.
0: Oh, those things.
1: Yeah.
0: Yeah.
1: Yep.
0: There is kind of a push on that stuff too, isn't it? Yeah.
1: Yeah. But no, there's still, don't worry, because there's still plenty of the annoying, you know, whatever toys that.
0: Or the singing ones. Those things.
1: Oh, gosh.
0: You can only hear the wheels on the bus.

0: go round and round so many times before you're like, I got it. They're wheels. That's all they, that's what they're designed to do. Why do we have to keep singing about it?
1: Right. No, I get it. So, I mean, did your kids have any toys that you're like, oops, yeah, no, must be broken, but you just, you
0: tickle know, you... me freaking Elmo. Yep.
1: I think it was called Tickle Me Elmo, not Tickle Me Freaking
0: Are
1: Elmo,
0: you but... sure?
1: That's Are how it you made sure? you feel, that's for sure, yeah.
0: Because every time I told them, turn that Tickle Me Freaking Elmo now off! It would work. They'd turn it off.
1: Yeah.
0: Just one more time.
1: Oh.
0: I'm sorry. What was that? Sorry. I haven't had my coffee yet this morning. I apologize for having a low break there. So what's the most annoying ear-splitting toy that your child owns that you mysteriously might maybe forgot to replace the batteries in? And so, oh, sorry, your toy broke. We've all done it. This is our safe zone. We want to hear from your parents. 715-842-1019.
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1: Here's what's trending at WDEZ. Millions of students heading back to the classroom are about to see a major makeover in their school lunches, thanks to the USDA's new Harvest to Hallways initiative. The program aims to prioritize local produce and reduce processed ingredients, backed by a significant $70 million investment to upgrade cafeteria equipment. While online dating often focuses on physical looks, a professional matchmaker says a sense of humor is actually what makes someone truly attractive. Looks lose their appeal quickly without a great personality, so don't be so quick to rule out a potentially great match based on a picture alone. Ahead of their joint practice this week in Green Bay, Packers head coach Matt LaFleur jokingly proposed a tag team solution to keep his players from fighting. LaFleur said that if a scuffle breaks out, his players should tag him in, and the Arizona Cardinals, where his brother Mike LaFleur is the offensive coordinator, should tag in my brother. And we'll throw down on the 50-yard line, Matt joked with reporters.
0: It's already starting. That's awesome. Warmer mix of sun and clouds today. Some scattered showers, isolated storms possible in the Northwoods during the afternoon with a high of 81. Right now it's 54. Dustin Lynch and Mackenzie Porter, here's Thinking About You, 101.9 WDEZ.

0: unlike the neighbor's annoying barking dog,
1: you can turn Brian and Michaela down. But why would you want to? Brian and Michaela, 101.9 WDEZ.

0: Luke Combs and Me By You on 101.9 WDEZ. Bridie and Michaela, good morning.
1: Good morning.
0: So what's the most annoying loud toy that your child owns that you may mysteriously forgot to replace the batteries in?
1: Ooh, yeah. This is funny. I love this text. When my youngest was little, it was Ernie from Sesame Street. It was only supposed to sit up and talk, and it would say, "I feel great." Well, it said it one day, and it just kept saying it, and no one was around except for me, and I wasn't near it. Yeah, then it disappeared.
0: I feel great. I feel great.
1: That's terrifying. That's great.
0: Yeah, how are you going to feel now when I take you out back?
1: Throw you right out the window, drop kick you across this field here.
0: Exactly. Oh, I feel great. Cammy on Facebook says the dancing cactus toy.
1: Oh, God.
0: That mysteriously got lost. I love the dancing cactus toy.
1: There's so many babies that are terrified of it, though.
0: Oh, I love it.
1: Have you seen those videos?
0: Yes.
1: It's so, they immediately start crying. They're like, ah, they hate it.
0: I got it for my granddaughter, Leona, when she was born. This is awesome.
1: Did she like it?
0: No, she was terrified of it. But I loved it.
1: Oh, wow.
0: This is the opposite. Like, I played with it. Because I'm like, as a 50-year-old man, level 50 man, I'm not going to just buy this dancing cactus, even though I really want it. And then I'm like, oh, granddaughter's being born. Leona's getting a dancing cactus. I love it.
1: Don't you love it when you can use your grandkids as an excuse now to do stuff you really want to do?
0: 100%.
1: Because yes. I do that with my kids. Okay. It's not just me. Okay.
0: Yeah.
1: The cactus toy. Yeah. We got to bring one in here. Do you still have it?
0: No, it's down in Madison. I don't know. I can probably ask her to bring it. She'd probably be more than happy to get it out of the house.
1: Take it. Please take it.
0: Christy on Facebook says the Cocomelon microphone.
1: Oh.
0: We got not one, but two of them for my brother-in-law and sister-in-law on two separate occasions.
1: Oh, my gosh.
0: If you know, you know.
1: If you know, you know.
0: Do you know anything about this thing? She sent a picture of it. It looks annoying.
1: No.
0: All right.
1: I don't think so.
0: All right.
1: Ooh, well, my kids loved Cocomelon.
0: Really?
1: I loved Cocomelon, too.
0: Well, maybe you should hit her up. Maybe she'll get you one of those microphones. We could bring it in here and play with it.
1: Oh, heck yeah.
0: Exactly. And then we'll mysteriously lose the batteries in the studio here. This might be great, right?
1: What?
0: Yes.
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0: 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Bryony Michaela talking about the most annoying loud toy your child owns that you mysteriously forgot to replace the batteries in.
1: Angie texted us in and said, the dancing booba.
0: The dancing booba?
1: Yeah, I remember that
0: she
1: show.
0: She said, if you don't know what it is, just Google the video.
1: Let's see.
0: What is the dancing booba? I don't know what
1: it
0: is.
1: I got it pulled up here. Hold on.
0: Okay.
1: Here we go. Okay. This is.
0: Oh, that thing's ugly.
1: Isn't that freaky?
0: What is that?
1: If you've never seen this show.
0: It looks like a mix. It looks like if a Teletubby.
1: It looks like a Timu version of Teletubby.
0: It looks like if a Teletubby and Barney had a baby.
1: Yeah.
0: This thing would be popped out.
1: And it's crazy. It's like it's the whole show is a total trip. Like it's. Here we go. This is what the toy sounds like.
0: Teletubby and Barney, man. Picture that. Oh my goodness. That's. Oh, it's not done. Wow, that is amazing. What? It's still making. Okay. Okay. Turn it off, Michaela. Turn it off, please. Make it stop. Let's celebrate some birthdays, huh?
1: I don't blame that.
0: Oh,
1: that,
0: my goodness. That girl, that's Angie terrible. For,
1: yeah. Well, we are celebrating with Brenda Kleinschmidt today, Daniel Spencer, Allison Honkinen, Joy Frystack, and Jamie Malik Wilde.
0: All right. Woo! Happy birthday to all y'all. You can sign up for the birthday club online at WDEZ.com. We're going to announce a winner of a $20 gift card to Marathon Feed Retail Store coming up on Friday morning. It's Thomas right now. 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What's the most annoying loud toy that your child owns that you mysteriously forgot to replace the batteries in? Get off.

0: Co Edsel and Jesse Murph there at High Road on 101.9 WDEZ. Talking about the most annoying loud toy that your child owns that mysteriously doesn't have batteries in it anymore. Or the batteries died.
1: Or it's broke.
0: It
1: somehow got outside and got rained on and ruined and eaten by the neighborhood dog. And
0: Run over by the car.
1: Yeah, right.
0: I don't know how this stuff happens.
1: It's so tragic. So what toy, if you know what we're talking about here.
0: You know what we're talking about.
1: Yeah. What was that toy for you? This text says, OMG, a Furby. That thing has scared the crap out of me many times. It makes weird noises and it burps. It's the weirdest toy I've ever bought my son. When he moved out, he left it behind for me. Great.
0: Oh, that was nice.
1: Great.
0: Oh, that was nice. Do you still have it? Like,
1: because we can sacrifice it or something.
0: Or you should put it in a box and like send it to him.
1: That's, oh my gosh, yeah.
0: Then all of a sudden he just shows up in the mail and he opens it up and it's like burping at him, making weird noises.
1: It's bad.
0: Right, exactly. That would freak him out.
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8: For this Tuesday, we'll have a mix of sun and clouds. It'll be a little bit warmer out there with highs in the upper 70s to low 80s. A couple of scattered showers in the Northwoods during the afternoon. Then a higher chance for a few thunderstorms this evening up until around midnight, a low down to 61. For your Wednesday, partly cloudy and breezy, some spotty showers likely, high 78. That's the WDEZ forecast. I'm 9 News meteorologist Justin Lowe.
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0: Bailey Zimmerman, Chevy Silverado on 101.9 WDEZ. What's the most annoying toy, loud toy, anything like that that your child owns that, you know, the batteries, I don't know, they just, the batteries keep dying in that thing. I don't know how that happens.
1: Bummer. It doesn't want to work anymore, it's so it broken. Can't annoy us, I mean entertain us anymore.
0: Correct. I don't know what's going on.
1: I know. Katie says, my son's Cocomelon doll that sang bedtime songs for hours.
0: Oh, the batteries don't work in that anymore. We're so sorry to hear that, Katie.
1: Oh,
0: that must be so hard to actually go to bed without the Cocomelon doll singing.
1: Oh, man.
0: Wow.
1: Little JJ. Bummer. Yeah. Leah said, it isn't a loud toy. It's a toy that ate batteries within hours. I got tired of replacing them. The dino car on the track that self-propels itself. Oh.
0: Oh, okay.
1: Okay.
0: All right. Well, that's a legit reason. I mean, if his batteries can be expensive.
1: I know, right? Yeah, you're just like, okay, no more. This was a fun ride, but I'd sick of putting more batteries in it.
0: Ryan texted in. Mm-hmm. He's definitely the Funkle.
1: Oh.
0: He says, I bought one nephew an electric guitar. The next year, I bought the other nephew an actual drum set. My sister loves me.
1: I can just see him, like, smiling.
0: Like, we're smiling for you this morning, Ryan.
2: Ryan and Michaela. Good
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0: Tequila, that is Dan and Shay on 101.9 WDEZ. Brian and Michaela, as the kids are heading back to school in some of the areas, not all kids are going back to school today, but some of the areas they are going back. Now that they're not listening, we're talking about some of the toys, the loud toys that mysteriously have batteries that just keep dying all the time.
1: Yeah, it's weird. They just quit working. Sheena says, right, wink face, replace batteries. My kids' annoying toys just disappear. No clue where they go. I usually just tell them maybe the borrowers took them.
0: The borrowers? What is that?
1: I don't know.
0: What? Maybe the borrowers took them? That's kind of freaky, isn't it?
1: The borrowers.
0: The borrowers. Like anytime something's missing, like maybe the borrowers took. Like talk about freaking those. That kind of freaks me out.
1: That's a little traumatizing.
0: I think I might start using that in day to day. Where'd my pen go? Maybe the borrowers took it.
1: Right? Wonder when they're going to give them back.
0: Exactly. Because
1: they're just borrowing them.
0: The borrowers. I'm a little freaked out this morning.
1: Me too. Nightmare.

0: Hey, so apparently The Borrowers is a movie back from what, the 80s or 90s or whatever?
1: The year I was born, 1997.
0: Okay, I've seen those. We just Googled it because we're like, what are The Borrowers? They're freaking me out.
1: Yeah.
0: But apparently it wasn't a scary movie, right? Doesn't look like
1: it. No, I think it's a funny one. It's a family, like a little family, like a little family.
0: I've seen those people before. Not like a little family. Not like a little family. Like they're a tiny family.
1: Yeah.
0: Not like little people.
1: Right.
0: Yeah.
1: They're like microscopic.
0: Not like they're from Hurley or anything, right? Like microscopic people.
1: What did you say?
0: Like the Honey, I Shrunk the Kids type people.
1: Yes.
0: Right?
1: Yes.
0: Okay. Perfect. Yes. So that's what The Borrowers are. So they're not freaky, but that still scares me. I'm still going to use that.
1: Yeah.
2: Maybe The Borrowers took them.
0: We should go with like a horror version of The Borrowers.
1: I know, right?

0: Jordan Davis and Turn This Truck Around on Great Country WDEZ. It's Brian and Michaela.
1: Good morning. Oh, man. Talking about those lovely toys, right?
0: Yes.
1: Those toys that make a lot of noise, that are really annoying, that the kids just can't get enough of, that we are happy to throw out the window.
0: You mean that we mysteriously have batteries that don't work in them?
1: Yeah.
0: That's what you mean.
1: That kind.
0: By throw out the window.
1: Yes.
0: Yeah.
1: Correct. Absolutely.
0: Kristen says the Leapfrog Alphabet Pal. That toy would randomly start talking in the middle of the night when everyone in the house was sleeping. Would scare me half to death.
1: That's the worst part of these dumb things. Like, they just go off randomly because either the batteries are dying or your house is haunted. You know,
0: one or the other.
1: It's one of the, yeah. I mean, really. And you hope it's because the batteries are dying. But you know what's really worse? When you take the batteries out and it still goes off.
0: That's.
1: You really don't want that.
0: Creepy. Brandy in Nakusa says, when my kids would get toys like that, I'd duct tape a cotton ball over the speaker. You could barely even hear it.
1: Oh, good idea, Brandy, with the parenting hacks here.
0: Yes, exactly.
1: Oh, thank you for that. I love that. We want to know what's the most annoying loud toy that your child owns or owned that you you just forgot to, you know, replace the batteries in.
0: Love to hear from you this morning. 715-842-1019.
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8: Here's what's trending at WDEZ. Millions of students heading back to the classroom are about to see a major makeover in their school lunches thanks to the USDA's new Harvest to Hallways initiative. The program aims to prioritize local produce and reduce processed ingredients, backed by a significant $70 million investment to upgrade cafeteria equipment. While online dating often focuses on physical looks, a professional matchmaker says a sense of humor is actually what makes someone truly attractive. Looks lose their appeal quickly without a great personality, so don't be so quick to rule out a potentially great match based on a picture alone. Ahead of their joint practice this week in Green Bay, Packers head coach Matt LaFleur jokingly proposed a tag team solution to keep his players from fighting. LaFleur said that if a scuffle breaks out, his players should tag him in, and the Arizona Cardinals, where his brother Mike LaFleur is the offensive coordinator, should tag in my brother. And we'll throw down on the 50-yard line, Matt joked with reporters.
9: It's already starting. That's awesome. Warmer mix of sun and clouds today. Some scattered showers, isolated storms possible in the Northwoods during the afternoon with a high of 81. 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

0: Kenny Chesney, Carry on WDEZ with Brian and Mikhail at 7:38. Good morning.
1: Good morning. What is the most annoying loud toy your child owns that you mysteriously forgot to replace the batteries in? Sharon K said it didn't have batteries, but it was a xylophone.
0: A xylophone.
1: Sounds a little like this.
0: Yes, exactly.
1: I don't know why anybody let us have bells in here.
0: I'm not really sure, exactly. Doreen says, if my child enjoyed a loud toy, I'd tell them to close their door or go outside, but would encourage them to enjoy their childhood.
1: Oh, okay. So Doreen is kind of playing devil's advocate here. Doreen is saying, I would encourage them to play with it, but just not near me, though.
0: Correct, exactly. Yes.
1: Yeah, no, I get it.
0: My dad encouraged me as a young kid, too, to play with it, just not anywhere near him. So I know exactly what she's talking about.
1: What are you talking about?
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0: Big finish, big finish. 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
1: Here goes.
0: As Riley Green Think Is He Drunk on WDEZ, it's Brian and Michaela. Good morning.
2: What is the most annoying loud toy your child owns that you mysteriously forgot to replace the batteries in? Tammy says, my son's godmother over the years has gotten him a guitar, drums, and a flipping megaphone.
0: Oh.
2: Complete with that
0: the angry
2: swearing
0: face,
2: emoji.
0: Yes.
2: Yeah.
0: The flipping megaphone, yes.
2: Oh, man.
0: It's always fun to buy those loud toys for other people's kids, isn't it?
2: I know, and every family has one of those.
0: Yeah.
2: Like the aunt or the, like she said, the godmother.
0: The one that doesn't have kids of their own, that's the one.

0: So I don't know what's going on lately, Michaela.
1: What?
0: I don't know if it's just because when I hit like age level 51, right?
1: Yeah.
0: A lot of my friends are around the same level.
1: Okay.
0: Right?
1: Yeah, that makes sense.
0: 40s, 50s, 60s. And I've seen a lot of my friends recently posting about ridiculous ways that they've hurt themselves recently. Like injured themselves, like crazy ways you've injured yourself. And it's basically, it seems like once you hit 30, which you're getting close to, right?
1: Mm-hmm. About a half a year left.
0: Okay, so you're 29 30. And a half.
1: Yes.
0: Once you hit level 30, it all goes downhill.
1: Thanks.
0: People, seriously, like just in the last week alone, I've seen friends complaining from sneezing too hard while driving through their back while putting a laundry basket down.
1: Oh, yeah.
0: I mean, that kind of stuff happens, right?
1: Yeah. I mean, I'm not even 30 yet, but I get hurt just from rolling out of bed wrong.
0: Oh, yeah, exactly.
1: And then I'm out for a week.
0: Yeah.
1: Like, can't function normally for a week. Yeah, I'm like, really?
0: That happens.
1: What the heck?
0: It gets worse. The higher levels you get, the worse it gets.
1: I don't even know if I don't even know if I'm going to make it to level 50 with how I injure myself all the time. It's ridiculous. Man.
0: I thought the same thing, and here I am at level 51.
1: Oh, okay. Well.
0: So there's hope for you.
1: There's hope. You're thriving.
0: Mine wasn't, though, because of random injuries. Mine was because of poor life choices.
1: Jeez.
0: I didn't think I'd make it this far. I was hoping for 40, so I'm in the bonus right now, basically.
1: Yeah. Well, good, good.
0: So, when it comes to injuries, what's the most embarrassing way that you've injured yourself after turning 30? All right, let's let Michaela know what she's in for.
1: Yeah.
0: Once she hits her next birthday.
1: What can I expect here?
0: Yeah. Most embarrassing way you injured yourself. The two that really stand out is, and I've talked about this on the air before, I sneezed while sitting on the toilet once.
1: That's right. It's even better that you were on the toilet.
0: Oh, no, it really wasn't because I couldn't even get up. I like had to like kind of fall off the toilet.
1: Oh, my gosh.
0: Onto all fours because I couldn't stand up. Let me tell you, when you're sitting on the toilet and you fall off to all fours, you're in kind of a vulnerable position because your back hurts. You can't even get your pants up at that point. So you're in a very vulnerable position when you ask for help.
1: I don't know if anybody wants to picture this right now.
0: No, I don't even want to picture it. Yes. Yeah,
1: I don't want to picture anybody like that.
0: It was not good. Not good at all. No. Uh-uh.
1: So how did you get out of that situation?
0: Bless her soul, Carrie came and helped me with no questions asked. We've never talked about it since. Never talked about it. So
1: except for now on the air.
0: Except for now, yes. Yes. Uh-huh. But her and I have never talked about what she actually witnessed. Because it was hard for me to go through. I could only imagine it was harder for her. Yeah, what she endured. Yeah, exactly. So what's
1: still
0: most embarrassing?
1: Rent-free in her brain.
0: A ridiculous way you've gotten injured after turning 30. 715-842-1019.
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6: For this Tuesday, we'll have a mix of sun and clouds. It'll be a little bit warmer out there with highs in the upper 70s to low 80s. A couple of scattered showers in the Northwoods during the afternoon. Then a higher chance for a few thunderstorms this evening up until around midnight, a low down to 61. For your Wednesday, partly cloudy and breezy, some spotty showers likely, high 78. That's the WDEZ forecast. I'm 9 News meteorologist Justin Lowe.

0: Morgan Wallen and Ben by now on 101.9 WDEZ, talking about the most embarrassing or ridiculous ways you've gotten injured after turning 30.
1: Yeah, what am I looking forward to here?
0: Exactly.
1: When I turn 30 in April, this is awesome. I like this text into 715-842-109. I ended up doing physical therapy for my back because I sat in my car and threw my back out for like 6 weeks. It's like, the crazy part is it's doing everyday things.
0: Correct.
1: And then your body just decides it doesn't want to handle it.
0: Body decides I don't want to do everyday things anymore. Yeah. I'm going to be a pain in the butt for
1: you. I'm going to rebel today.
0: Yes, exactly.
1: And I'm going to make you pay for it for 6 weeks. Like, what? I remember I had to do physical therapy too for probably even longer than that because like just having a baby and like having to crouch down and hold them and like, oh my God, my neck was injured. It's like, really? Just doing everyday things.
0: Exactly. Isn't it crazy?
1: It is.
0: Just wait. It gets worse.
1: Right. I know. Like, these are things that have happened to me since I was a teenager, so I can't even imagine after 30.
0: After sharing the story earlier about how Carrie had to help me when I sneezed on the toilet and I was on all fours and clunking my pants up on myself, I feel like I should play a song for her.
1: This is dedicated to Carrie.
0: This is to you, Carrie. Thank you for never bringing up that moment that you found me on the bathroom floor with no pants on.
1: Everybody put your
0: on
1: lighters
0: all fours.
1: Up.
0: Exactly.
1: It's for Carrie.
0: She's gone through a lot.
2: She's a yellow pair of running shoes, a holy pair of jeans. She looks great in cheap sunglasses. She looks great in anything.

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0: So real quick before we get back into the injuries, we did get a message. We got an email in about that song yesterday.
1: Uh-oh.
0: So if you fill out on our website, there's a contact us.
1: Oh, yeah.
0: So we got a message from Joe Blow.
1: Joe Blow?
0: That's what his name is, yes.
1: Okay.
0: Says, I've heard that Taylor Swift song like three times since 3:45 this morning. Is that really necessary? Not everyone likes her or this song. I guess I'll have to switch channels. So I'm responding now.
1: What are you going to say?
0: I'm not sure. I'm going to be very professional. Mr. Blow, thank you for your unfortunately, not everybody listens as much or as long as period of times as you do.
1: Yeah.
0: So thank you for your feedback. I don't know. I'll sound more professional than that. But anyway, we're talking about ways that you've injured yourself after turning 30. All right, we want to hear from you this morning. 715-842-1019.
1: I think he injured himself writing that.
0: Mr. Blow?
1: Yeah. Sorry.
0: I'd feel bad talking about him, but I'm sure he's not listening because he said he's going to switch stations. So, whatever, but I will respond. And we do appreciate it. But when you listen that long, you hear a lot of the same songs over and over.
1: Of course you're going to.
0: Most people don't listen that long.
1: Exactly.
0: But anyway, I'll talk to Mr. Blow about it. But Nate in Medford says, how did I injure myself after turning 30? Pulled my back moving the water dish for the dog.
1: Oh, shoot.
0: Yeah.
1: Well, that's not good.
0: Nah.
1: Oh, man. Okay. All right. Well, I like the text from Kelly. It says, level 32 here. Just want to say the amount of money I've spent on finding the perfect neck support pillows the past 6 months or so makes me want to cry more than my sore neck. I feel that with every bone in my body.
0: Absolutely.
1: Feel that.
0: Yes.
1: I cannot figure out a way to get comfortable. Yeah.
0: Yeah. That's going to happen. Exactly.
1: Yeah.
0: How about you? How'd you injure yourself after you turned 30? 715-842-1019.
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9: For this Tuesday, we'll have a mix of sun and clouds. It'll be a little bit warmer out there with highs in the upper 70s to low 80s. A couple of scattered showers in the Northwoods during the afternoon. Then a higher chance for a few thunderstorms this evening up until around midnight, a low down to 61. For your Wednesday, partly cloudy and breezy, some spotty showers likely, high 78. That's the WDEZ forecast. I'm 9 News meteorologist Justin Lowe.
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0: Lorna Lane and Chase Matthew there on my exes on WDEZ with Brian and Michaela.
1: Good morning.
0: So Michaela's getting closer to turning 30, hitting level 30.
1: Yeah, 29 and a half.
0: Yes, and we want to know what most embarrassing and ridiculous way you've gotten injured after turning 30, because after you turn 30, things start to break. Or they don't always break. Sometimes they wear out. Yeah. And by things, we're talking parts of your body. They're just like, they just don't work like they used to.
1: Yeah. Yeah. So I love this text because at least I won't be alone, because we're all experiencing this, you know, together. This one says, level 38 here, pulled my neck reaching into the washing machine to get the laundry out.
0: Yes.
1: Oh, mm-hmm. Yeah, I can see that. Especially if it's like not the stackable ones, you know, and you have to go, you know, I mean, yeah, it's kind of a dangerous feat.
0: Yes.
1: If you really think about it.
0: It absolutely can be. For sure. Yeah.
1: Ryan and Wassa says, definitely not saying from personal experience or anything, but the pressure release from too many bowls of chili can cause a thrown out back.
0: Too many bowls of chili, the lettuce scare recently.
1: Oh my gosh, I mean, yeah.
0: Yeah, I guess.
1: I experienced that. That was fun.
0: Yeah, that's awesome. Yeah. Well, thank you for that visual, Ryan. I think you outdid me with the visuals this morning. Appreciate that.
1: Gosh. Mm-hmm. Yeah.

0: can't hear a thing.
1: Thanks, Matt McGill. Sideways this morning on 101.9 WDEZ. You don't want to turn sideways too fast, though, because you could hurt yourself.
2: Correct. Especially after turning 30, I guess. I have it in store for me. Fluffy Mama says, blow drying my hair is how she got hurt. Was bent over, blow drying my hair, stood straight up, my neck popped.
1: Ooh.
2: My husband had to take me to the emergency room. I was in screaming pain, passed out in pain. I had to stay overnight in the hospital on major muscle relaxers. Isn't that the worst?
1: Oh, it's terrible.
2: Neck pain is like, you know, people are like, ah, oh, there's such a pain in the neck. No, neck pain is not
1: legit.
2: Is crazy.
1: So this is what happens. Once you hit level 30, that's when things start going bad. You start hurting yourself. Once you hit level 40, you realize that muscle relaxers are your best friend. I'm just saying.
2: Brian.
1: Well, they can, but not to abuse them, but man, they come in handy.
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0: Be By You. 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Good morning. It's Brian and Michaela.
1: Good morning.
0: Talking about ways you've injured yourself, embarrassing ways you've injured yourself after hitting level 30.
1: Yes. Scott says, what is this about being 30, you know, being a turn, or what is this about 30 being a turning point? There we go. Have lifestyles changed that much? Not arguing about it at all. It's just that even with my injuries over the years, nothing comes to mind except the one day I had to roll out of bed onto the floor and crawl to the wall so I could use it to pull myself into a standing position.
0: Wow.
1: My back had seized up on me. Mind you, I was 57 at the time and still went into work as a drywall installer.
0: That's right. Ain't going to stop you, man.
1: Man, did you at least take some, like, Excedrin? Like, whoa.
0: I'm not going to speak for Scott, but I'd imagine it was just all he had was black coffee and that got him through. I would think so. If your back seizes up, you got to crawl over to the wall to get up, still go to work as a drywall installer.
1: Oh, my gosh.
0: That's a tough dude right there. That's like, it's not just black coffee. That's like tar. It's like he chews his coffee in the morning, I bet.
1: Wow.
0: That'd be my guess. So
1: well,
0: thank you, Scott for that.
1: We all want to be like you.
0: Exactly, man. Thank you for that message. We appreciate it, man. For
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0: Corey and Ken, Cole Wetzel there, Rocky Mountain Low on WDEZ.
1: Oh, speaking of Cole Wetzel, did you hear what happened at his concert the other day?
0: No, what happened?
1: Okay, so he was singing in Washington, D.C. at the Anthem during his concert for the Night Champion World Tour, right? And he spotted a fight in the crowd. And he noticed that there was a little boy, like, on his mom's shoulders, like, right next to the fight. And right away, he acted really quickly. He's like, he went to the security. He's like, give me that boy. Get that boy out of there because they're fighting. They're acting up. They're being dumb. So he brought him on stage, actually.
0: Really?
1: Yeah. So, like, security lifted him over.
0: It's a pretty safe place to be, I guess.
1: Right? And then it's so cute because he actually introduced himself on stage to everybody. He said, my name is Eli. What's up, DC?
0: What's up, DC?
1: He looks like my kid's age, I would say between 7 and 9. Wow. I'm not sure. It doesn't say, but yeah, sweet little kid. And I'm really glad that they acted quickly to get him out of there while they could, like, defuse the fight or whatever.
0: That's cool. You know, that's cool when artists do that, when they see that stuff going on. I mean, that's the thing. You're going to these concerts. Don't be an idiot.
1: Yeah.
0: Don't get in fights. Nobody's there. I mean, you know, but people have some drinks and then they start pumping their chests out, or women have drinks and somebody's dancing or spilling beer and somebody doesn't like it. Like,
1: Somebody's too close to their man, so they start pulling hair and
0: just be respectful.
1: Right. Seriously, because everybody's there to watch the concert. If you really want to fight, go take it somewhere else. Like,
0: and your life would be so much better, too, if you're just respectful. Like, if you're...
1: Seriously.
0: If you had too many drinks and someone bumps into you, or you bump into someone else, just look at them and say, hey, sorry, man. You know, like, seriously, when you're at a bar or anything like that.
1: Right. Because, like, it's really not that serious, and it's certainly not worth ruining a concert that you paid good money and everybody else paid good money for.
0: You're probably going to get kicked out, or you're going to get arrested, or take... It's just not worth it. That's one thing I've learned as I've gotten older. It's like, whatever.
1: Yeah.
0: Just don't always... Everybody doesn't need to be so... Exactly. Just be friendly. Seriously.
1: Be a good person.
0: So much easier.
1: Be like Cole Wetzel.
0: Be like Cole Wetzel. Yes.
1: And Eli.
0: And Eli. What's up, DC?
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8: For this Tuesday, we'll have a mix of sun and clouds. It'll be a little bit warmer out there with highs in the upper 70s to low 80s. A couple of scattered showers in the Northwoods during the afternoon. Then a higher chance for a few thunderstorms this evening up until around midnight, a low down to 61. For your Wednesday, partly cloudy and breezy, some spotty showers likely, high 78. That's the WDEZ forecast. I'm 9 News meteorologist Justin Lowe.
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Ride all the way to the first day of school. 101.9 WDEZ. I know it's not the first day for all the students in the listening area, but it is at least for DC Everest students. I'm not sure what other school districts have it today, but sometimes they start different days or even different weeks. Some don't start till next week. But I'm kind of curious, like, what are you so excited about for the first day of school? I'm honestly, as a mom, like, I'm just excited that my kids are, you know, using their time wisely throughout the day, I guess, at this point. Like, you know, meal times are at the same time every day. Their breakfast and lunch there at school, you know, and a snack or whatever, whatever they get, you know, it's more consistent and, you know, they're actually productive during the day. I mean, summer's a great break, don't get me wrong, and it's time for fun and it's well deserved, absolutely. But I feel better now that it's like, okay, they're kind of in someone else's hands right now, and they're being taught things, and they're productive, and they're socializing, and it's good for them. So I want to know, what's your favorite part about back to school? 715-842-1019. Here's Eli Young Band now with Love Ain't.

Stella Lefty with Boston, 101.9 WDEZ. So now that we're back to school, I never, ever like to think about, you know, the warm weather going away and having to be trapped inside the house for, you know, endless months, it seems like sometimes. I mean, I know there's outside activities to do, but for, you know, a lot of the deep, heavy winter, it's kind of dark and too cold to be outside. So we're stuck inside. So what can you do with your kiddos, you know, during the school year and in the winter and all that when we're kind of trapped inside? I was looking at this. This is such a good idea. Have an indoor snowball fight, but you can have it all year long if you want. You can even take it outside if you want. But like roll up socks, like ball them up or like roll them up into a ball and throw them in the house because then nothing breaks. Well, hopefully nothing breaks. I guess it depends on how hard you throw it and how durable your socks are, I guess. I'm not really sure, but I thought that was a fun indoor activity. Fun for after school, too. Get their energy out. Here's Blake Shelton now with All About Tonight on WDEZ.

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That's Luke Combs with Rethink Some Things on 101.9 WDEZ. He is coming to U.S. Bank Stadium for the My Kind of Saturday Night Tour 2027. That's going on Saturday, April 10th. Also with Treaty Oak Revival, Avery Anna, Shenandoah, and Wyatt McCubbin. That's going to be awesome. Tickets are on sale now. Also, very excited that he's going to be a cartoon character. Yeah, seriously. He's going to be on Big City. I love that show. I'm not afraid to admit it.

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Bad day to be a cold beer. 101.9 WDEZ. Today is August 25th. First day of school for a lot of students, but it's also National Banana Split Day, National Kiss and Makeup Day, National Whiskey Sour Day, and honestly, my favorite, National Secondhand Wardrobe Day. That sounds, it's so random, it's so weird, but honestly, I love going thrifting. Seriously, you will very rarely see me wearing clothes that are brand new. Honestly, I love thrifting. Love me some Plato's Closet. I was at Once Upon a Child last night. Do you love thrifting as much as I do? Here's Bailey Zimmerman with Chevy Silverado.

0: Time sure is ticking. I mean, seriously, where did the summer go? Oh, well, at least we're not done with the fairs, because we have the Waupaca County Fair starting today, actually, going through today through the 30th, so through Sunday. They got music in the midway. They got grandstand events, lawnmower races. I really want to see that, honestly. That sounds awesome. Plus, seriously, elephant and stingray encounters. 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

0: That's Hardy and his crew with MacArthur there, 101.9 WDET. Thank you so much for hanging out with us today. Hope you have a wonderful rest of your Tuesday, and hope students have a great first day back to school. Charlie's in next. Here's Thomas Rhett on WDEZ.
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Mr. Kenny Chesney and Carry On with 101.9 WDEZ. Welcome. This is Great Country, and let's slow it down a bit with this sexy guy, Brett Young. In case you didn't know, 101.9.

country and she knows it. Well, she should. That's Luke Bryan on 101.9. My name is Charlie. It's Cole Swindell. She had me at Heads Carolina on 101.9.

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1: Andrew from Plover on the line. 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
10: A mix of sun and clouds for the rest of today, warming up to 81, and a couple of scattered showers possible, mainly in the Northwoods during the afternoon. Tonight, some stronger thunderstorms possible in the evening, partly cloudy later with a low of 61. Tomorrow, partly cloudy and breezy, a few spotty showers likely, highs in the mid to upper 70s. I'm 9 News meteorologist Justin Lowe.
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0: Luke Combs and Sleepless in Hotel Room 101.9. WDEZ, you have found us. We are great country. So are you dating? Guess what a new big deal breaker is, and I feel it should be. Debt. Checking credit scores before a third date is no longer a joke. It's standard practice. A potential partner's debt or financial habits will affect whether you get pursued in a serious relationship. And experts say it's less about being judgmental and more about today's economic reality. Between student loans and high housing costs, inflation, younger adults view financial stability as a key part in long-term compatibility. Yeah, prenups are a thing too. Would you sign one? Did ya? 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

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Brian and Michaela on location this Friday, 11 to 1. 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

0: We are Great Country 101.9 and getting ready for a 90s brunch. All thanks to Thurgood Outlet Stores in Merrill. And right off the text line, I was asked to go back this morning to 1991, one of the biggest, most controversial songs in country music. Now, Garth Brooks not only felt very passionate about this song, he fought to do the video where he starred in it, but the video got banned by CMT because of the domestic abuse in the video. It's one of his best. It's the Thunder Rolls on a 90s brunch on Great Country.
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Spin by now, the latest from Morgan Wallen on 101.9 WDEZ. This is Great Country for today. Almost 80 degrees out there this afternoon. Tomorrow's high, 81. There ain't no rain. It's Luke Combs, When It Rains, It Pours on WDEZ. 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
9: A mix of sun and clouds for the rest of today, warming up to 81, and a couple of scattered showers possible, mainly in the Northwoods during the afternoon. Tonight, some stronger thunderstorms possible in the evening, partly cloudy later with a low of 61. Tomorrow, partly cloudy and breezy. A few spotty showers likely, highs in the mid to upper 70s. I'm 9 News meteorologist Justin Lowe.
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0: Great Country is 101.9 WDEZ, and you're in it, my friend. It is a 90s brunch, playing all these big old 90s hits, thanks to Thoroughgood Outlet Stores, which are your boot headquarter in Merrill. The song I'm going to play was recorded by one of the biggest country superstars in the world. It was released in April of 1990, and it went all the way to number one. He's got 60 number ones, as a matter of fact. It's George Strait, Love Without End Amen, on Great Country.
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Lauren Elena and Chase Matthew. It's called All My Exes, 101.9 WDEZ. And Lauren's got a brand new album out on Friday called Stages. It's Kane Brown. This is Lauren's BFF. It's called Bury Me in Georgia on Great Country.

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0: George Burge and Luke Bryan. It's Ride, Ride, Ride. Great Country is 101.9 WDEZ. Do you ever wonder how long you're going to live? I never wear those health trackers. I just don't. But there are some simple indicators that'll reassure us if we're functioning okay. Here's what to watch for. Number one, can you put your socks on standing up? Yeah, it's basic, but single leg balance is a strong predictor of longevity. Also, can you get up from the floor without using your hands? Try it. And this one does require strength. You need to have balance, mobility, coordination, all of it working together. But researchers have found out people who can do this tend to live longer than those who can't. And finally, can you climb a few flights of stairs without getting out of breath? You could do the 4-flight stair climb test. It's about 60 steps, and you can't lose your breath. Good luck. We are Great Country, WDEZ.
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It's Reese's Puffs Peanut Butter and Jelly Cereal. Oh yeah, it's only going to be on store shelves for a limited time, and I didn't even tell my kids I got it. I'm hoarding it for myself. 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
8: A mix of sun and clouds for the rest of today, warming up to 81, and a couple of scattered showers possible, mainly in the Northwoods during the afternoon. Tonight, some stronger thunderstorms possible in the evening, partly cloudy later with a low of 61. Tomorrow, partly cloudy and breezy. A few spotty showers likely, highs in the mid to upper 70s. I'm 9 News meteorologist Justin Lowe.
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the latest from Parker McCollum called Killing Me on 101.9 WDEZ. 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This is Mr. Dierks Bentley. 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

Luke Combs, The Kind of Love We Make, 101.9 WDEZ, and sending our condolences out to a very special person in Kenny Chesney's life. He was a legendary Nashville manager named Dale Morris, who made Kenny Chesney a superstar. He also helped Alabama become the biggest thing in country music. He passed away at the age of 89 for the weekend. Here's Carry On from Kenny on Great Country.

0: Morgan Wallen and Post Malone on 101.9. And Posty's getting married. His on-again, off-again girlfriend and him got back together, and now they're going to get married. So congratulations to him. We are great country. Welcome to 101.9 WDEZ and what you got going on this weekend. Hope you're going to join us because kicking off today is the Wapaka County Fair. Yeah, buddy, there's music on the Midway coming up on Thursday, Molly Brown and Road Trip. Friday night, it's our favorite Nashville Pipeline and then Dylan Carmichael. And then Saturday, it'll be Jordan Blanchard followed by Cherry Pie. Lots of cool stuff in the grandstand at the Wapaka County Fair, like the lawnmower races, BMX and FMX stunt show, rodeo, demo derbies. There's family entertainment. It's going to be so much fun. 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

On a train bound from Boston, it's Stella Lefty, her big hit single called Boston. We are Great Country. My name is Charlie. It's Jordan Davis. And Turn This Truck Around on WDEZ.

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1: 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This is Great Country 101.9. That was Taylor Swift. I knew it. I knew you. How about some Chris Jansen? Could we please go back to the fair? Oh, that was a good night. 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

Stop South of Sanity on Great Country, and there's a brand new music venue in Nashville called The Truth. I got to get down there and check it out. The grand opening is in October, and Miranda Lambert is playing that grand opening. Of course, tickets sold out immediately. Check it out, Nashville, The Truth. It's Miranda and Alan drunk on Great Country.

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9: A mix of sun and clouds for the rest of today, warming up to 81, and a couple of scattered showers possible, mainly in the Northwoods during the afternoon. Tonight, some stronger thunderstorms possible in the evening, partly cloudy later with a low of 61. Tomorrow, partly cloudy and breezy. A few spotty showers likely, highs in the mid to upper 70s. I'm 9 News meteorologist Justin Lowe.
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Holding it down, Mr. Chase Matthew on 101.9 at WDEZ. May have some thunder boomers tonight, so keep your windows rolled up. Low's going to be 61. This is Kid Rock and all summer long on Great Country.

Welcome to Great Country 101.9. I jump on air with just some heavy news. We lost Dolly Parton. Her family just put out the news. At 80 years old, she passed away. Man, what an impact she had on our world, on my childhood. I'm sure yours as well. Not only was she an amazing songwriter and singer, I mean, she had a career that spanned decades, film roles. Now she's with her husband, Carl. Rest in love to Dolly Parton. I feel it's appropriate to play this one this morning. I feel it's appropriate to play this one for you. I will always love you. We are Great Country.

0: We lost Dolly Parton. Her family just put out the news. Now she's with her husband, Carl. Rest in love to Dolly Parton.
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Little Dirt on My Boots, 101.9 WDEZ. What's up? My name is Charlie. Thank you for hanging out. You want some Luke Combs? Here's Be By You on Great Country.

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0: This is 101.9. That guy's name is Tucker Wetmore. It's called Wanda. Missing you on Great Country. This is 101.9 WDEZ. And one of my favorite movies in the whole wide world is How to Lose a Guy in 10 Days. And guess what's happening? A sequel. What? Yes. And guess who's producing it? Kate Hudson. She signed on. She's ready to go. All we're waiting on is Matthew McConaughey. But Matthew McConaughey has said that was the greatest romantic comedy he's not only ever starred in, he feels it's the greatest romantic comedy out there. And I think if Kate Hudson's on board, he'd be on board. We need to know what happened to them 20 years later. How to Lose a Guy in 10 Days, the sequel. Let's hope this works. We are Great Country, WDEZ.
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country, and she knows it, because that is a woman with confidence. Luke Bryan on Great Country 101.9. Going to sign off. I'll be back again tomorrow morning, 10 a.m. Mike Dubord's next. Here's Shaboozy and Jelly Roll with Amen on Great Country.

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Bailey Zimmerman and Chevy Silverado. 101.9 WDEZ, Mike Newbord and you. We're rolling through a Tuesday afternoon. Got Lady Wilson and John Mayer on the way. But first, we get things started with Blake Shelton. He's just a guy with a girl. This is Great Country.

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8: A mix of sun and clouds for the rest of today, warming up to 81, and a couple of scattered showers possible, mainly in the Northwoods during the afternoon. Tonight, some stronger thunderstorms possible in the evening, partly cloudy later with a low of 61. Tomorrow, partly cloudy and breezy, a few spotty showers likely, highs in the mid to upper 70s. I'm 9 News meteorologist Justin Lowe.
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pretty. That's Hudson Westbrook, 101.9 WDEZ with Kane Brown's Woman on the way in just a few. Right now, Kenny Chesney, Never Wanted Nothing More. 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

sky. 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

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That sunset, cliffs by the sea, and the night rolled in. And you still talk about that moon that I can't recall, but God, I saw all I needed to.

Chase Rice, Eyes on You, 101.9 WDEZ. George Burrs and Luke Bryan, here's Ride, Ride, Ride. This is Great Country. I threw a

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1: 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Everybody all excited with the first day of the Waupaca County Fair. Oh, man. Cotton candy, corn dog, big sweet Italian sausage, and that fluffy bread. I'm going to gain about 10 pounds, and I don't really give a crap. Music in the Midway, grandstand events, daily family entertainment, and don't forget, new this year, the all-access pass, which includes parking, grandstand access, family acts, and music in the Midway. $12 in advance, $15 at the gate, $55 for a season pass. 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

0: Chesney says you've got to carry on. 101.9 WDEZ, Morgan Wallen, Ben By Now, coming up. Right now, Eric Church, going to smoke a little smoke. This is Great Country.
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8: Mostly cloudy tonight and humid with thunderstorms possible up until around midnight. Partly cloudy skies towards Wednesday morning. Low 61 with a southwest wind 5 to 10. For Wednesday, partly cloudy and breezy, a spotty shower possible, high 78. Thursday's high 79. I'm 9 Storm Track, meteorologist Jackson Garlock.
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0: 101.9 WDEZ with Graylin James, who wrote a couple of big hits for Kenny Chesney. His number two hit from 2021 called Happy Does, and the title track to his album Born. He also scored a number one hit with Jordan Davis, Next Thing You Know. Good for him. Lauren Elena on the way with Chase Matthew. Going to check in with Sam Hunt. And Thomas Rhett is right around the corner. But first, Jason Aldean, My Kind of Party. This is Great Country.
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Kin folks, that's Sam Hunt, 101.9 WDEZ, Joe D. Messina. Message in a Bottle coming up in just a few, but first, Thomas Rhett, Jordan Davis, Ain't a Bad Life, Great Country, WDEZ.

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0: 101.9 WDEC with the Edgar Steam Show. 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Brian and Michaela going to be out there broadcasting live Friday from 11 a.m. to 1 p.m. And Jeff Hines going to be out there Sunday, 9 a.m. to 11 a.m. Camping is available. 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

0: 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That's Luke Combs, 101.9 WDEZ. John Morgan's Kid Myself right around the corner. Going to check in with Dustin Lynch and Jelly Roll. Right now, Kane Brown. Here's Heaven, 101.9 WDEZ.
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6: 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And Monday, Xander's Music Raymakers. 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
9: Mostly cloudy tonight and humid with thunderstorms possible up until around midnight. Partly cloudy skies towards Wednesday morning. Low 61 with a southwest wind 5 to 10. For Wednesday, partly cloudy and breezy, a spotty shower possible, high 78. Thursday's high 79. On 9 Storm Track, meteorologist Jackson Garlock.
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0: John Party, 101.9 WDEZ. Not much in the way of sunshine today, but we're going to see some nice weather tomorrow, Thursday, Friday, maybe even Saturday. Stella Lefty's Boston coming up, but first Kenny Chesney. 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

0: South of Sanity. Zach Top, 101.9 WDEZ. Jordan Davis singles you up by request. It's coming up in just a few, I promise. Luke Combs, Rethink Some Things, and Blake Shelton and Gwen Stefani right around the corner. Right now, Riley Green, this is Great Country.
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Bailey Zimmerman and Chevy Silverado. 101.9 WDEZ rolling through a Tuesday afternoon. I'm Mike Dubord with some of the hottest country music on planet Earth just waiting for you. In fact, I'm about to prove that once again with Jason Aldean. Here's Burning It Down, Great Country.

That's Hardy, Eric Church, Morgan Wallen, and Tim McGraw with MacArthur. 101.9 WDEZ, Josh Ross, Hate How You Look, coming up in just a few. Right now it's Old Dominion. Here's I Was On A Boat That Day. 101.9 WDEZ is great country.

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4: It's your forecast on 101.9 WDEZ.
5: Mostly cloudy tonight and humid with thunderstorms possible up until around midnight. Partly cloudy skies towards Wednesday morning. Low 61 with a southwest wind 5 to 10. For Wednesday, partly cloudy and breezy, a spotty shower possible, high 78. Thursday's high 79. On 9 Storm Track, meteorologist Jackson Garlock.
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Dan and Shay, 101.9 WDEZ with Lainey Wilson and John Mayer on the way. We'll check in with Luke Combs and Kenny Chesney. Right now it's Keith Urban. Here's Days Go By. 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

That's Luke Combs, 101.9 WDEZ. Scotty McCreary, Hootie and the Blowfish, Bottle Rockets on the way. So is Luke Bryan right now. Kenny Chesney says, you got to carry on, man. 101.9 WDEZ.

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Taylor Swift with the song most played on the radio these days, I Knew What I Knew You. 101.9 WDEZ, Kane Brown on the way, but first Jake Owen, a little Barefoot Blue Jean Night. This is Great Country.

and 101.9 WDEZ. Mike Dubord and you rolling through a Tuesday afternoon. I appreciate you hanging out with me and Miranda Lambert. Here's Bluebird, Great Country, 101.9 WDEZ.

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3: It's your forecast on 101.9 WDEZ.
10: Mostly cloudy tonight and humid with thunderstorms possible up until around midnight. Partly cloudy skies towards Wednesday morning. Low 61 with a southwest wind 5 to 10. For Wednesday, partly cloudy and breezy, a spotty shower possible, high 78. Thursday's high 79. I'm 9 Storm Track meteorologist Jackson Garlock.
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Dustin Lynch and Easy to Love. 101.9 WDEZ, Riley Green's Think As You Drunk, coming up in just a few. Right now, Carrie Underwood, Jesus, Take the Wheel, Great Country. 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

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Right now it's Luke Combs. 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
2: 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Chad Sibilski and Polka Rhythms and the Jerry Schmidt Band on Saturday. And a Sunday morning Polka Church Service with Tom Neese Orchestra at 9 a.m. Then at 2 p.m., the Music Connection. 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

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Kenny Chesney's American Kids by request. It's coming up in just a few. We'll check in with Blake Shelton's Let 'Em Anyway and Little Big Town's Little White Church. Right now, Jason Aldean, Don't Tell on Me, Great Country. 101.9 WDEZ.

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